0: feel other people's homes.
1: Main tuspo, jistenchet papo, shite kolyan koret.
0: To absorb the tiny details of their faces.
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0: and over again. That's life, teasing you with deeper meanings, hints of the past that may not be patterns at all, but only one face, one move, one sound can change everything. Your home, like my home.
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0: Go break the walls to find each other. 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

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You see, it's dumb. We all remain in the same system sold to us for generations. 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

0: all my loving. 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You say I wear you out.
1: 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Leave your cares behind. S náma ste prebežili. 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

Tulu. I'm gonna get at these dudes though. Posloucháš Sebestřed?

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The earth here in the bed, just humble yourself and satisfy. You wanna create and covet the person who you see have mancha and believe say you must have mancha.

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I can't stop listening to it and even singing it. A real earworm. 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

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Plucked her eyebrows on the way, shaved her legs, and then he was a she. She says, "Hey, babe, take a walk on the wild side."

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2: Chill out, man. 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
1: You looking for some citizens, y'all. 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This is our block, all right? Now, if you got any brains in your head, man, you'll break now. 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
2: Just got some business, that's all.
1: Oh, you got some business, man?
2: Yeah.
1: What kind of business you got here, man?
3: Yeah.

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1: No, you can't take my money. 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
0: Money got blood on it, man.
1: You ever seen any that didn't?
0: Check the rest.

glorified life that I didn't live. 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
1: Come to your senses before we come to defend it. And you need a GoFundMe for your funeral expenses. Better schedule interventions for the haters in my mansions. Confusing me with Hollywood stars, that's bizarre. This is our Facebook. Red Dead Redemption, leaping out the trenching, creeping out your henchmen. 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Retiring thugs, looking back like Sankofi. 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

0: Talk show, žánrovky, DJ sety a hlavně hudba, s kterou žiješ svůj život. 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